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6: Jackson weather. It's an unsettled evening out there. We have scattered showers and thunderstorms, some of the heaviest downpours north of I-20. But be on the lookout for some hit or miss rain the rest of the day. Then we'll fall to the 70s tonight with some leftover showers. And then tomorrow, watch out for more pop-ups later in the afternoon.

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1: Hey, it's Adam and Allison back tomorrow when you wake up. It's 7:20. It's hashtag tag. What are your hashtag unhinged parenting hacks? And then right after that, win $200 cash in a flash on Y101.

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7: It's an unsettled evening out there. We have scattered showers and thunderstorms, some of the heaviest downpours north of I-20. But be on the lookout for some hit or miss rain the rest of the day. Then we'll fall to the 70s tonight with some leftover showers. And then tomorrow, watch out for more pop-ups later in the afternoon. I'm meteorologist Matt Standridge.

say the holy water's watered down, and this town's lost its faith. Our colors will fade eventually, so if our time is running out, day after day, we'll make the mundane our masterpiece. Oh my, my, oh my, my love, I take one look at you, you're taking me

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You are if you make the preset. 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
7: It's an unsettled evening out there. We have scattered showers and thunderstorms, some of the heaviest downpours north of I-20. But be on the lookout for some hit or miss rain the rest of the day. Then we'll fall to the 70s tonight with some leftover showers. And then tomorrow, watch out for more pop-ups later in the afternoon. I'm meteorologist Matt Standridge.

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It's 7:20. It's hashtag tag. What are your hashtag unhinged parenting hacks? And then right after that, win $200 cash in a flash on Y101.

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What are your hashtag unhinged parenting hacks? And then right after that, win $200 cash in a flash on Y101.

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10: It's an unsettled evening out there. We have scattered showers and thunderstorms, some of the heaviest downpours north of I-20. But be on the lookout for some hit or miss rain the rest of the day. Then we'll fall to the 70s tonight with some leftover showers. And then tomorrow, watch out for more pop-ups later in the afternoon. I'm meteorologist Matt.

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7: Tonight, watch out for some leftover showers and rumbles of thunder as temperatures fall to the low 70s. Rain will be hit or miss throughout the overnight hours. Not everyone's going to get wet. Tomorrow for your Wednesday, for the most part, the morning should be dry. But later in the afternoon, watch out for some

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1: Jackson weather. Tonight, watch out for some leftover showers and rumbles of thunder as temperatures fall to the low 70s. Rain will be hit or miss throughout the overnight hours. Not everyone's going to get wet. Tomorrow for your Wednesday, for the most part, the morning should be dry. But later in the afternoon, watch out for some scattered thunderstorms. I'm meteorologist Matt Stinders.

She'll be all right. No riding shining arm at night. She will save herself this time. And in fact, tonight, she did confirm. The cold never lasts, my darling.

Hey, it's Adam and Allison back tomorrow when you wake up. It's 7:20. It's hashtag tag. What are your hashtag unhinged parenting hacks? And then right after that, win $200 cash in a flash on Y101.

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1: Tonight, watch out for some leftover showers and rumbles of thunder as temperatures fall to the low 70s. Rain will be hit or miss throughout the overnight hours. Not everyone's going to get wet. Tomorrow for your Wednesday, for the most part, the morning should be dry. But later in the afternoon, watch out for some scattered thunderstorms. I'm meteorologist Matt.

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1: You see that girl? 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I just...

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She'll be all right. No riding shining armored knight. She will save herself this time. 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The cold never lasts, my darling. 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
2: Jackson Weather. Tonight, watch out for some leftover showers and rumbles of thunder as temperatures fall to the low 70s. Rain will be hit or miss throughout the overnight hours. Not everyone's going to get wet. Tomorrow for your Wednesday, for the most part, the morning should be dry. But later in the afternoon, watch out for some scattered thunderstorms. I'm meteorologist Matt Stindridge.

She'll be all right. No riding shining arm at night. 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And in fact, tonight, she did confirm. 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

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And not because you're still stopped after the light went green. 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
1: Tonight, watch out for some leftover showers and rumbles of thunder as temperatures fall to the low 70s. Rain will be hit or miss throughout the overnight hours. Not everyone's going to get wet. Tomorrow for your Wednesday, for the most part, the morning should be dry. But later in the afternoon, watch out for some scattered thunderstorms. I'm meteorologist Matt Stindridge.

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The cold never lasts, my darling.

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2: Tonight, watch out for some leftover showers and rumbles of thunder as temperatures fall to the low 70s. Rain will be hit or miss throughout the overnight hours. Not everyone's going to get wet. Tomorrow for your Wednesday, for the most part, the morning should be dry. But later in the afternoon, watch out for some scattered thunderstorms. I'm meteorologist Matt Stindridge.

Hey, it's Adam and Allison back tomorrow when you wake up. It's 7:20. It's hashtag tag. What are your hashtag unhinged parenting hacks? And then right after that, win $200 cash in a flash on Y101.

The worst part of growing up is always doing what you're told and homework. The worst part of being a grown-up is working on your home. But at least now you can play what

0: National Nude Day today. It's a holiday. You can celebrate if you would like. It's completely optional. Clothing optional all day, no matter where you go. What? I don't know if that's true.
1: That's not true at all. I was just about to say, like, you can't just walk into the office naked and not expect there to be some questions.
0: I don't know. Maybe isolate that jingle and have a Bluetooth speaker. Wear nothing but a Bluetooth speaker and come on in with the Nude Day jingle
1: playing. I don't know that that's going to work.
0: In honor of National Nude Day, though, when have you walked in? First of all, I want to ask, do you think it's worse to walk in on something? Somebody naked or have somebody walk in?

0: on you naked?
1: Oh gosh, that is a good question. I think it's got to be worse being the person walked in on.
0: I think that that's what I would think too, unless I was doing something out of pocket that made me walk in on them, like not knock on the door or something.
1: Or like still worse to be the person who gets walked in on, I think.
0: Have you ever been walked in on, or have you ever walked in on somebody?
1: Absolutely.
0: Because a couple years ago, I was at my friend's house, and I had to go to the bathroom, and I guess there wasn't a lock on the bathroom door.
1: Oh, no.
0: A guy stark naked sitting on the toilet. It was awful.
1: Ew.
0: It was awful. It was the worst.
1: Now, that's real horrible when you know the person and you walk in. Because, like, there's been plenty of times where I've been in a ladies' bathroom where the lock just wasn't quite right. And either you're the one who gets walked in on, and that's not a good feeling. Or they walk in on you, which is even worse.
0: See, if the lock isn't right, I'll find a new bathroom. That lock needs to be functioning at 100%.
1: No.
0: So have you walked in on somebody?
1: Oh, yeah, absolutely.
0: What happened? Anything juicy?
1: I mean, never been, like, it's always just been strangers. But the worst was probably, it was a dressing room. So I felt terrible. I was at a department store, had a couple things that I wanted to try on. And, you know, I'm just walking, and you go to see, like, they shouldn't be unlocked.
0: Unless
1: there's nobody in there. So I go check the handle. It opens right up, and there's this poor woman changing. I felt horrible.
0: Wait a second. You said it was a dressing room, and you said she was naked with, like, 100%, like, nothing on?
1: I mean, she had underwear on.
0: I was going to say, like, are we just trying on clothes naked? Is that something that happens in the ladies' dressing room?
1: Well, I didn't feel like it was my business regardless. I was just mortified that happened. I felt awful.
0: 601-995-1017. Call the show or text us to tell us the story of either a time that you were walked in on naked or you walked in on somebody else naked. 601-995-1017. Raya in Brandon is here. Thanks for calling, Raya. Was it you who walked in on somebody, or did somebody get an eyeful of you?
2: My best friend got an eyeful of me, and I outed our business to everyone in the hospital room.
1: What happened?
2: So I went into preterm labor, and my best friend, of course, comes up to the hospital. So she's helping, you know, everything go down. You know, everything, I'm spread eagle on the table, everything. So she already seen everything before.
0: Uh-huh.
2: So when we get to having the baby at this time, I'm off drugs and medication, so that's what we're going to blame it on. And they were telling my husband's family, like, okay, we're about to, you know, do X, Y, and Z. You know, you're going to have to leave the room. And I was like, well, my friend, she's already seen it, so she can stay. So that's my story. And the nurses and the doctors was kind of looking like, well, I guess you can stay then.
0: Was your husband like, what scenario? Was she seeing you?
2: Well, he was at work, so I had to have somebody at the hospital with me, so I'm pretty sure he was okay with it all, but everyone else in the room was a little confused.
0: Thank you so much for sharing your story, Raya. Good to hear from you.
2: Alrighty.
0: All right. Bye-bye. Thank you for calling.

0: Robin Allison on Y101. I was surprised to see that half of soccer fans in America planned to call off to watch the finale of the World Cup.
1: Because you gotta do what you gotta do.
0: So if half of soccer fans in America are doing that, what, like 25 people calling off work nationwide?
1: Oh my gosh, you're such a hater.
0: On the 19th, whenever the final game of the World Cup is. So that seems kind of crazy to me that they would call off for that.
1: Not that crazy when you think about how many people take the Monday after the Super Bowl off.
0: Well, but taking it off, scheduling it off is different. And also the Super Bowl's a different animal,
1: no,
0: too.
1: No, it's not. It's the same thing. And that's the next day. These people are saying, hey, I don't want to miss this moment. You got to catch it live or you don't catch it at all. And so, you know what? I'm going to take the day off. I'm going to watch the game. I'm going to be happy versus, like, you know, the Super Bowl's coming. You know, you could catch up on your sleep and stay up and then go into work Monday.
0: The game is at 2 o'clock in the afternoon on Sunday. Like, that has to be over at a reasonable time. There's no reason to call off work. That's a ridiculous reason to call off work. Oh, I had to watch the World Cup yesterday.

0: yesterday afternoon.
1: I figured crazy. It was during a weekday, and that's why people were calling off. But okay, well, then it's the same thing as calling off after the Super Bowl.
2: It isn't the same
1: it
2: thing.
1: Is.
2: No, it isn't.
1: It is.
2: The Super Bowl doesn't get over until like 11:30 at night.
1: That's
2: apples and oranges, Allison.
1: Well, but you gotta think about the celebrations that happen and how long those are gonna take.
2: What is the most ridiculous reason you've ever taken a day off work? Or maybe somebody you know was like, I'm not going in tomorrow. I can't do it. 601-995-1017. You can remain anonymous if you don't want to get, caught playing hooky.
1: Absolutely, especially if it's a job that you have right now.
2: 601-995-1017. I read something the other day about hooky dates where two people dating call off work just spontaneously and spend the day together on like a whole day long date.
1: I know someone who did that.
2: Really?
1: Yeah, I had a crush on him. I was devastated.
2: Whenever he did you work with him?
1: Yeah, I worked with him and he took the day off so he could spend the day with his Tinder date. I was devastated.
2: And you got to do all the extra work because he was off that day. I remember back in a former life of mine, I would do monthly appearances at a gentleman's club.
1: Okay.
2: And I was talking to the manager of the girls, and she was telling me about this one girl, Audrey, or whatever her name was, who had called in sick because it was Beyonce's birthday. And she had to celebrate Beyonce's birthday.
1: You got to show your support to the Beehive.
2: Jauncey texted us and said, I worked at a place I could just not do it with the creepy men always flirting, the irritating coworkers. I was just like, you know what? They're going to operate without me. So why not stay home?
1: Shelby says I had the coolest boss and would call in for a sick of work day.
2: Oh, that's cool that your boss let you was cool with that, Shelby. And Jerry says I had a fella skip work to look at four-wheelers.
1: That's
2: not a very good reason.
1: You gotta have
2: to skip
1: your priorities. Work. Like, I have this job so I can make enough money to get my four-wheeler. So, yeah, sometimes I'm gonna need to take a sick day to go look at the four-wheelers.
2: Well, thank you so much for being a part of that conversation.
3: Why

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7: Good morning. We're starting off with a mix of sun and clouds and potentially a spotty shower. It'll be very hit or miss, but then we should dry out. We'll have a good mix of sun and a few clouds throughout much of the day. This afternoon, we'll hit the upper 80s, feeling like it's near 100. And then watch out for another isolated storm later this evening. Super hit or miss. I'm meteorologist Matt Standridge.

Are you a best friend? You are if you make the preset. 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

0: personally. Right. It's just completely anonymous and unbiased. You can DM us, ADAMNALLISON, on Instagram. It's Y101, what's going on with Uncommitted Cassie.
1: She says, I've been talking with a guy for the last 2 years on and off. We're both in our 20s, and I'm in love with him. He constantly tells me he loves me and that he wants to be with me, but he keeps telling me to wait for us to go any further because he's, quote, confused on his emotions right now.
0: Okay.
1: I know he's playing with my emotions and wasting my time, but because I'm so head over heels for him, I cannot let him go. I need some advice.
0: So it doesn't say this here, but I'm going to make an inference that you got so far, like just before committed relationship. It's like you did everything else, so to speak.
1: Right.
0: So how much further could you possibly go other than be committed? So I'm going to tell you, Cassie, that as a guy, you could basically get him to crap or get off the pot, so to speak.
1: Right.
0: And say, no more activities of any sort. We can hang out occasionally, maybe only in public now to prevent any kind of temptation or anything like that.
1: Be completely platonic.
0: Completely. Yeah. No more making out or anything like that.
1: No.
0: And also, make him jealous.
1: Wait.
0: That'll force him to commit.
1: What?
0: Find a guy, take a selfie with him that looks all romantic and everything, and post it on your Instagram.
1: That is so toxic.
0: And I volunteer.
1: No, you're fighting toxicity with toxicity.
0: I'm available till noon today. Actually, I get my haircut today at 12:30, so if you want to schedule it for 1 o'clock, I'll be looking better than I look right now.
1: You're looking fresh.
0: Yeah, I'll be looking fresh.
1: No, you can so take toxic.
0: You and me can take a selfie, like all snuggled up and everything. I think that this is a brilliant plan.
1: You don't want a man who only wants you because he doesn't want anyone else to have you.
0: That's not it.
1: That is it.
0: That would be showing him that she has options. Cassie has options.
1: It's the same thing, though. It's a guy who doesn't want you to have options.
0: What's your advice?
1: Cassie, I'm so sorry, but I mean, this guy is just not worth it. Like, you honestly, Cassie, what you deserve is to be the one that got away. You deserve to be the one who teaches this man a lesson. Yeah, he might finally find commitment later on, but it'll be because he missed out on you. We're done. We're cutting him off. We're finding bigger and better because we deserve bigger and better. We're not

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More biscuits and gravy, please. Thanks, Mom.

0: Bits of advice on the text line for uncommitted Cassie. This morning's DM dilemma on Y101. Adam and Allison, Cassie has been in like a 2-year talking stage with a guy.
1: Yeah.
0: Sounds like they've done pretty much everything other than make the relationship official.
1: Right.
0: He says that he loves her, but he's confused about his emotions right now. 601-995-1017. Ken says, Cassie, let him go before your heart hurts more. You're young. Trust me. You'll get over it. You'll look later and say, what in the world was I thinking? You will be fine. Just let it go, because he clearly doesn't want to be in a relationship. My grandma used to say, why buy a cow when you can get the milk for free?
1: Well,
0: so in other words, he's freeloading. I mean, I think that that phrase does work perfectly here. But then again, you cut off the milk. He very well may buy the cow. So if Cassie is head over heels for this guy, cut off the milk, see if he wants to buy the cow, and then proceed. That's what I think.
1: What's crazy about that is Felicia texted in and said exactly what Adam said.
0: Yeah, I also suggested that Cassie post pictures with another guy. And
1: specifically you. You were suggesting specifically you.
0: I didn't suggest specifically me.
1: You will be all lovey-dovey with her on Instagram to make this boy jealous.
0: I didn't say specifically me. I said that I'm available if she needs somebody. There's a difference. Shunda says, no advice needed. Because if she's aware of the issue and still questioning whether she should leave, then she won't listen to anything said. I don't know about that, though. I don't know.
1: Yeah, but I mean, we've all been there, so I get what Shonda's saying. Danielle is agreeing with me. She says she needs to drop him and move on. If he wanted to commit, he would. Clearly, he doesn't. She needs to find a real man, not an F-boy.
0: This text at 601-995-1017 says, the hardest lesson to learn is trusting your gut, even when you don't want to. You already know the answer. He's playing with you. So do you stay or go? If this is all things will ever be, is that something you can live with for the rest of your life? Love is more than a feeling. It's a commitment.
1: That's so true. And another thing for Cassie, just because I've been your age before and I've been in the dating scene at that time, and just it's so easy to get wrapped up in your feelings for someone and place your value in a relationship. Your value is not in a relationship. It is on your own. And sometimes the freedom of being single is so much more joyful than trying to get someone to make you their priority when you are their second option.
0: Well, really hope that that helped out Cassie. And if you're going through something and you could use some advice, we'll do another DM dilemma. We'll kick it off Thursday morning at 7:55. You can slide into our DMs now, ADAMNALLISON, to let us know what's going on. But thank you for all the advice for Cassie. And I really do hope it helped you make a decision, Cassie.
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2: They say the holy water's watered down, and this town's lost its faith. 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Oh my, my, oh my, my love, I take one look at you, you're taking me out.

0: the morning. Talking about random stuff, it feels like you're there with them.
1: Good morning.
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4: 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Welcome to the show, July 15th, 2026, 601-995-1017. If you want to hit us up, call, text us, let us know what you're doing. How are you, Allison?
1: I don't know if you're going to feel good or bad about this.
4: I'm thinking bad.
1: Okay, but I almost was not here this morning.
4: Really?
1: I almost overslept. Yeah.
4: Really?
1: So my alarm went off at 3:05 this morning like it does every weekday morning.
4: Yeah.
1: And I thought I hit the side button, which is supposed to snooze it for 9 minutes. And I, you know, set it down, rested my eyes, and then I was like, let me see how many of the 9 minutes have passed. It was 3:24 in the morning.
4: Oh, wow.
1: So it is very lucky that I did not actually fall back asleep.
4: Right.
1: Because then I'm

0: I'd still be asleep right now.
1: It's a possibility for sure. Well, that's exciting. Does anything look different about me?
0: Your hair, it's much better.
1: Finally, I got a haircut.
0: It is much better.
1: However, I don't think they took enough off the top.
0: Well, like, what did you tell them?
1: I said take quite a bit. I think they took an inch off the top.
0: That
1: I thought
0: is
1: that
0: quite
1: that would
0: a
1: be
0: bit.
1: A lot.
0: Yeah.
1: But I must have had too many inches. I must have, you know, there are too many inches of hair that... What are you laughing at?
0: Well, that's just a funny way to phrase that. Well, there's a lot of mean jokes I could make, but, you know, I'm biting my tongue over here.
1: But I was in the shower this morning, and, like, my hair was, like, still down past my eyebrows. I'm like, that's way too long. Still way too much hair.
0: Well, then you got to communicate that. They can't read your mind. You got to tell them. Give them a good reference photo.
1: But, okay, I don't know if you can relate to this as a girl, but whenever I am getting my hair cut and they, like, finish up... And do whatever they're doing, and they're like, "Did I take enough off?" I feel bad if I say no because it's like they just did all that work.
0: No.
1: Now they're having to do twice the amount of work.
0: You have to get over that. I used to be like that too, but you have to get over that. Luckily, the girl that does my hair now, shout out Lauren, she's so good, and she really does. She's like, "You have to tell me because I want you to be happy."
1: Well, thank you. Maybe next time. Maybe next time I will. I will, you know.
0: Speak up.
1: Speak my
0: piece. Say your piece. Yeah, don't stay silent.
1: Start the show now. Why not?

0: Lawson on Y101. It's going to be a fun show today. I'm looking forward to it. Cash and a Flash coming up at 7:40. Hashtag tag in a little more than an hour. We're looking for your unhinged parenting hacks.
1: Those are going to be so fun.
0: If you've got one and want to get in early like Babby did yesterday in the middle of the afternoon, she sent hers in. 601-995-1017. But first, what to celebrate today? There is a lot of stuff.
1: Oh, good.
0: To celebrate. It is National Tapioca Pudding Day.
1: Oh, okay.
0: I'm not a tapioca fan at all.
1: The only way I will tolerate, I don't even necessarily like it, but the only way I'll tolerate it is the tapioca pearls in a boba.
0: Okay.
1: Even then, like, the pearls are not my favorite part.
0: I remember I was a kid the first time I had tapioca, and I didn't know what it was, but I was at Costco with my mom, and they were doing free samples, and I popped some of it in my mouth, and the chunky consistency, I hate it. It's gross. It is National Respect Canada Day. Good old America Junior.
1: Okay.
0: Get you
1: some maple syrup today.
0: It's Orange Chicken Day today.
1: Ooh, that was my favorite from Panda Express.
0: I was never a real big orange chicken guy. More of a General Tso's or sesame chicken. If I'm getting Chinese food.
1: Yeah.
0: I like it better than the orange chicken.
1: I loved the orange chicken.
0: It's National I Love Horses Day today.
1: Aww.
0: Horses scare me.
1: Yeah, you should be scared.
0: Yeah.
1: I did horseback riding lessons whenever I was little. And I got thrown off the horse once. Well, actually twice. Once it was not that bad. Once it was really bad. It was a close call. Like its foot came down right by my face.
0: Oh.
1: I thought I was going to be paralyzed forever. I was terrified and I did not want to go back. My mom was like, I already paid for these. You are going for the rest of the lessons. But then as soon as they ran out, I was like, I'm not signing up again. I have anxiety. That might've been where my anxiety started. That might be why I have anxiety now.
0: Isn't that what happened to Christopher Reeves?
1: Yeah.
0: It is National Be a Dork Day today.
1: Wait, wasn't it just Celebrate Your Geekdom Day or something like that?
0: Well, dorks need the celebration weekly. There's a weekly dork holiday.
1: Okay.
0: And today it's Be a Dork Day. It's National Gummy Worm Day.
1: Ooh, yummy.
0: Love a gummy worm.
1: Not as good, though, as the gummy, like, flats. What would you call it? Like, not a string, but it's like a rope.
0: Like a fruit roll-up?
1: Kind of, but yeah, the ones that had the sour stuff on them. The sour ropes.
0: Like the sour straws?
1: I guess.
0: Yeah.
1: I don't know what they're called. They were so good, though.
0: Somebody text us. 601-995-1017. One more national day. Also food related. And we also have to have weekly hot dog talk. It's National Hot Dog

0: Dwunks.
1: So stupid. But I do want to know, where's the best like designer dog in the metro?
2: Ooh.
1: You know what I'm talking about? Like
2: a fancy
1: hot dog, not just your regular like ketchup mustard on a bun for a hot dog.
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1: I know we've asked before, and the consensus was Dogma Tavern has the best hot dogs, but is there anywhere else where you could get like a fancy hot dog?
2: Right, yeah.
1: 601-995-1017. 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
12: Good morning. We're starting off with a mix of sun and clouds and potentially a spotty shower. It'll be very hit or miss, but then we should dry out. We'll have a good mix of sun and a few clouds throughout much of the day. This afternoon, we're at the upper 80s, feeling like it's near 100. And then watch out for another isolated storm later this evening. Super hit or miss. I'm meteorologist Matt Standridge.

0: 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It's National Hot Dog Day today.
1: Jack and Diane, two American kids growing up, sucking on chili dough.
0: Anyway, I can't talk about hot dogs this many times without playing this. I love this. Anyway, what's the best hot dog you've ever had? Does anyone stick out?
2: Yes.
0: Tell me about it.
2: I was visiting a friend in Iowa. That's where they went to college. Yeah. And we had done a night of drinking, as you do in college. And there was like a hot dog stand you would see on a sidewalk in New York. And they did like a dog with all kinds of fixins. I don't remember what all was in it, but I know they crushed some Lay's potato chips on top. And it was so good. It was a game changer.
0: I remember in my hometown, whenever I was working in radio, me and the lunch bunch would always go to this place, DK Dogs. And it was just hot dogs.
2: That
0: they were all bacon wrapped. Sometimes for fun, we'd call it DK Dongs. Be like, hey, you want to go to DK Dongs? Sure do. I was looking for some fancy hot dogs in the metro area. Old Dogs New Tricks came up.
2: Oh, cute.
0: That's a great name.
2: What a fun name.
0: Capital Coney Island is another one, and I had mentioned Dog Mud Tavern as having great hot dogs.
2: Yes.
0: But looking at this Capital Coney Island menu, it looks

0: amazing. The doghouse, they got the Cali dog, Detroit style Coney, Philly dog. Mm. Oh, these all look amazing. I gotta get a hot dog. So
1: are you gonna have a hot dog hangover tomorrow?
0: It depends. Four hot dogs in one day.
1: That is to give you a hot dog hangover?
0: That's a recipe for a hot dog hangover. Three dogs, I'm okay.
1: Three hot dogs.
0: That fourth hot dog's a killer, man. It's Y101, Adam and Allison. He can manipulate time with smells. I'll explain next. I know.

0: drop dead.
1: Adam and Allison on Y101. You can speed time up or slow it down with your schnoz.
0: Okay.
1: Just by smelling different things, it will manipulate your perception of time.
0: So, interesting.
1: If you want to make something slow down,
0: mm-hmm.
1: like a weekend,
0: right?
1: You need to smell something you want to enjoy.
0: Oh, so like brew some coffee and have that linger in the air.
1: I imagine, yeah, but you probably can't consume it. I think the way this works, and I don't have the science on this or anything, but I'm going to play a scientist right now. I think it will work by the anticipation of wanting to enjoy it. It's making it feel like everything is going so much slower because you want to enjoy it so much more. So the opposite, though. Thinking like the workday, you want to speed things up, get things done, make it feel like it's mm-hmm. going faster. You got to smell baby powder for that.
0: Baby powder.
1: I don't know why it works, but apparently baby powder.

0: water will speed time up by up to 57%.
1: What does that even mean? I don't even know what speeding time up by 57% would feel like. But I guess, I think I have some baby powder at home. I'll bring some tomorrow and see how fast my workday goes.
0: I would say if it's sped up by 57%, like an hour might feel like, I don't know, 25 minutes or something.
1: Interesting.
0: But the problem with that, and I think that you might run into this, if you pick up a bottle of baby powder on your way to work and you're just going to sniff baby powder all day, you're going to have white powder on your nose by the end of the day.
1: People are going to be very suspicious.
0: And time's going to be feeling like it's moving faster. So, yeah, that could be a complete disaster, perhaps. I don't know.
1: Oh, my gosh.
0: Speaking of speeding things up, good news makes things go faster, I think. Hearing good news. Mm. So we do the Good Vibe Tribe weekday mornings at 6:35. If you would like to jump in the Good Vibe Tribe, we'd love to have you. The water's warm. 601-995-1017.

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9: Everything is clear on 5520 and 220 as we kick off the hump day morning commute. Weather today, gonna see some sunshine finally, but do have a chance of thunderstorms later on. The high 91, right now 74.
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0: Good Vibe Tribe, less than 3 minutes away. 601-995-1017 if you've got good vibes for the tribe. We want to hear them. Call or text us. What are you feeling good about today? Adam and

0: saving the school year for kids right here in the metro. Stuff at the bus with the Salvation Army, full of school supplies.
1: Yes, you can stop by the Walmart in Flowood or the Walmart in Madison from 9 a.m. to 3 p.m. this Saturday. Help us stuff the bus.
0: By the way, we're going to be at the Madison location from noon to 3 on Saturday.
1: Yes.
0: So we want to see you out there. You can text BUS, B-U-S.

0: shows enough until the garbage contract runs out. And suddenly we're like, oh my goodness, we love them so much.
1: Yeah.
0: It's really cool that there was a Pearl and Canton waste management driver who received one of the industry's top honors. Willie Ashford won the National Waste and Recycling Association's Residential Driver of the Year award, highlighting the work that keeps local communities running every single day.
1: Shout out, Willie.
0: I know.
1: Congratulations. That's awesome. I was also thinking about a specific Adam and Allison family member who has a crush on garbage men.
0: Yes.
1: Shout out to you. I won't say your name, but check out the story online if you want a little boost in your mood, I think. Now your good vibe, 601-995-1017 for my good vibe. Yesterday, I got a po' boy and a po' boy sandwich.
0: Okay.
1: And I asked for no tomatoes. It came with tomatoes.
0: Oh.
1: But I ate it anyway. I didn't even take the tomato off like a big boy.
0: Is that a good vibe? I guess so.
1: I thought it was a good vibe.
0: You're eating your fruit, vegetable things.
1: Yeah, it was a good vibe because I felt like a grown-up being able to, you know, power through the tomatoes. And it was good. It was good. It's like maybe I like tomatoes now.
0: Maybe so. My good vibe is that it's Wednesday. I'm just ready for the hump of this week, mostly because I'm excited to get to the weekend so we could be out at that Stuff the Bus event.
1: Hannah has good vibes from her daughter Capri. Today is pool day at the daycare. Oh. She's excited about that. Well, have a great time swimming, Capri.
0: Yes, Jesse's got good vibes saying just being able to be back in the groove after vacation, back in the gym.
1: All right. And finally, Jonas's hump day motivation. He says, good morning, Adam and Allison. The mountain is halfway climbed. The camel is halfway crossed. The coffee is hopefully halfway consumed. Charge into the day like a squirrel that accidentally drank an energy drink and discovered unlimited possibilities.
0: Oh.
1: Let's make today ridiculously productive, good vibe tribe.
0: All right.
1: You can send in good vibes any time of day, any time they just pop into your head or whatever. Send us a text, or better yet, with the Y101 app, use the open mic feature.
0: Yes. That'd be a good vibe for us.

0: open mic feature.
1: Yes, that'd be a good vibe for us.
0: Absolutely. We love getting those. Got what matters to the Metro in just a moment. Sad news for Chesley Sullenberger. Aww. Sully, put her in the Hudson, Sully. I'll tell you.

0: What matters to the Metro? Seconds away on Y101. We are Adam and Allison. But first, I wanted to play you some audio because it's been making me laugh. A millennial mom describing Gen Alpha as mini millennials. It's cracking me up.
1: Interesting. Okay.
0: Listen to her explanation.
2: You can tell because these kids are somehow chaotic and emotionally intelligent. My kid will say, Mom, I need a moment to regulate, and then go and body slam her sister. And medicine, these little psychos throw it back like it's a Vegas Jello shot. Bottoms up, no gagging, just a little, and then they're ready to go fight a couch cushion. They are addicted to little treats, and it's 100% our fault. They believe that every errand should end with a cake pop, and every weekend should be an event. These kids love a theme. They don't want just Tuesday, they want Taco Tuesday. Just a regular movie night? No.
0: Nope.
2: Throw up a projector.
0: So there you go.
1: I'm excited. I'm excited for this new generation. She got me hyped. The second she said the sister needs to go regulate and then body slams her other sister. It's like, yeah.
0: Now what matters to the Metro? Powered by McDonald's. Looking to switch up your usual drink order? Head to your local McDonald's and try one of the all-new McCafe drinks. Here's the info you need to know. The House passed a bill yesterday to make daylight savings time permanent nationwide. It was a bipartisan 308 to 117 vote. The measure, called the Sunshine Protection Act, would keep the country on time observed from March to November, sparing Americans from the twice-yearly clock change. States could opt for standard time if they set an exemption before the law takes effect. President Trump says he's going to sign it, and this dark Senator Tom Cotton has warned that a permanent daylight saving time would push winter sunrises past 9 a.m. in parts of the country.
1: Who cares?
0: Yeah. Locally, Capitol Police were on a chase yesterday in North Jackson, and it ended with a multi-car crash on Tuesday night at Northside and Bailey Avenue. Several vehicles were involved, including one driven by an innocent bystander, according to a witness at the scene. Multiple cars had to be towed away, and an ambulance responded, but there's still no word on whether anyone was injured. Capitol Police haven't released any additional details. And this was a sad story. Whenever I saw it yesterday, the New York Post says Captain Sully Sullenberger has been diagnosed with early stage Alzheimer's. The 75-year-old pilot says he will face this chapter with his family by his side. He's the one who made headlines whenever he took that flight and landed it in the Hudson River in New York after he hit a bunch of geese. And he was played by Tom Hanks in the movie called Sully.
1: Yeah.
0: Hated seeing that story for him and his family.
1: Very sad, but, you know, we see the stories coming out of Mississippi all the time of the advancements that are being made with Alzheimer's. So, you know, prayers for him and his family, and prayers for the research in the Alzheimer's community.
0: Coming up next on the show, I got to tell you about a kid and what he graduated high school. It's an unbelievable GPA.
1: Oh.
0: Like, what would a typical good, like, what's a really good GPA in your mind?
1: I think if you were in honors, you could get a 5.0 if you made an A. So that would have been exceptional.
0: This kid did a little bit better, quite a bit better than that, actually.
1: What?
0: Yeah, I'll tell you about it next.
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3: Everything's still clear on 55, 20, and 220 for the hump day morning commute weather today. Going to see more sunshine than we've been seeing, but we still have a chance of thunderstorms this afternoon. The high today, 91. Right now, it's 74.

0: Ariana Grande wasted no time getting into a new old relationship after she dumped Ethan. She's back with Ricky. Ricky Alvarez is. got the call up from the bullpen. It's Y101, Adam and Allison. Do you remember what your GPA was whenever you graduated high school?
1: I'm not 100% sure. No, I know it was a 3.8 whenever I graduated college.
0: That's fairly impressive.
1: Thank

0: cute.
1: Like anything above a 3.5, I always thought was impressive.
0: Yeah. But
1: my high school didn't give out GPAs like that. It was just your total, all your averages averaged together, if that makes sense.
0: Oh, interesting. Okay.
1: So I think my GPA was like an 83% or something. That's a B.
0: It's pretty good.
1: B's all right, right?
0: Yeah.
1: There was a student in Florida, Vabihav Bhaskar.
0: Oh, wow.
1: He graduated with an 11.99 GPA.
0: How is that possible? How can you get a GPA that high? I've never heard of that.
1: So Florida has different rules with GPAs.
0: Apparently.
1: The scores are weighted. So a lot of high achievers land in the 5.0 to 5.5 range. But if you take like honors classes or AP classes, they are weighted higher. So you can get up to a 12. That's if you do everything perfectly. And this kid pretty much did with an 11.99.
0: But wow.
1: They say to be able to do that, you're taking all advanced courses.
0: Right.
1: You're studying your butt off.
0: Right.
1: And you pretty much have no time to be a regular high school student. So,
0: wow.
1: I don't know, but almost a 12 GPA. Like I said, didn't even know that was possible.
0: Yeah, I mean, that certainly wasn't possible at my school. So good for this kid.
1: I am curious. Who graduated with the highest GPA in the Metro? 601-995-1017. Call or text us. Or if you don't remember yours, tell us that too. Because it might have been a 79 that I graduated with. And I just tricked myself into thinking that it was a B that I graduated with. 601-995-1017. What was your GPA when you graduated high school? Wasn't an 11.99, was it?
0: I don't think so.
1: So I would have wanted to

0: John C. and Jerry, both couple brainiacs on Y101. Adam and Allison, we were talking about this kid who graduated with an 11.99 GPA in Florida. And that's only possible because they have goofy rules in for GPAs.
1: But like, still, unlimited GPA.
0: Yeah, whatever. But I was asking if anyone else remembers what they graduated with GPA-wise. And Jauncey graduated with a 3.9.
1: Very good.
0: And I was curious if she knew where she was in her class, like where her class rank was. But I guess she's a COVID graduate.
1: Oh, man.
0: Everything was all screwed up for her. Sorry about that, Jauncey.
1: Well,
0: that
1: at
0: stinks.
1: Least she's still had a really good GPA despite going through all the turmoil during that time.
0: And Jerry graduated with a 4.0 as the salutatorian.
1: Heck yeah, Jerry.
0: I wonder if Jerry gave a speech. Do you think he gave a speech?
1: I bet so.
0: I would love to hear Jerry's salutatorian speech. That would be awesome. This conversation did unlock a memory about my stupid guidance counselor my senior year of high school.

0: school.
1: Okay.
0: For whatever reason, she decided to call my mother and tell her that I was at risk for not graduating in like March. The reason, like what she said was, yeah, if Adam doesn't do a single thing in English class, he's not going to graduate high school for the rest of the year. Well, like if I just packed it in March.
1: Okay, but obviously you had given this guidance counselor the impression that you might be the type of student that without the right motivation that you wouldn't do anything else in English for the rest of the year.
0: I don't think I ever met with this guidance counselor ever.
1: Oh, that's
0: weird. I don't think she knew who I was.
1: That is really bizarre then.
0: But man, I was so mad whenever I came home and my

0: My mom is like almost in tears thinking I'm not going to get to walk in 3 months at graduation.
1: She's like, oh my God, my oldest son is not even going to graduate high school.
0: Yeah, yeah. It's like, what the hell are you doing to me, guidance counselor? You're supposed to be helping me, not hurting. Y101, Adam and Allison, and next on the show, do not squish ants if they're in your home. There's a very good reason for this. Tell you next.

0: us in on Y101. So what do you do whenever you see an ant crawling around on your kitchen countertop?
1: I go, and then I squish it.
0: Stop squishing it.
1: Why not? Don't squish.
0: There's actually a really good reason why you shouldn't squish ants. And I'm guilty of it, too, because I get ants in my car all the time. It drives me nuts. I hate it.
1: I don't like that.
0: And I also just squish them.
1: I don't like that.
0: Yeah, no, it sucks. But if you do that and you kill an ant in your house, it will send a distress signal and like pheromones and stuff to the other ants and send them a signal to come get the body, because that's what they do in their ant homes, is whenever one dies, they carry it out of there.
1: Right.
0: So you're sending a signal to other ants to come get the fallen soldier.
1: But what worries me about that is I know that ants are also able to emit a pheromone if they find food, so they can help, so they can signal to the other ants without having to go back. They can be like, hey, come find me, I've got food, and all the ants can come. So I feel like either way, the ants are, if food was found, the ants are coming regardless, might as well squish them, and then they'll come get the dead body, and then hopefully they'll be like, okay, it's not safe to be here, I'm not coming back. We'll go get our fallen soldier, and then we're getting out of there.
0: Yeah, but what if they do that? They come get their fallen soldier, and then it's like, ooh, cookies. There are cookies here.
1: Well, then I guess you're just in a never-ending cycle of killing ants.
0: Ant pheromones all over the place.
1: Yeah, they're sending mixed signals more than your average situationship.
0: Oh, yikes. Yeah, what a confusing pheromone. Like, to get the signal for food, and it's like, oh, wait a second, I'm getting the dead body signal. What do I do first? Do I eat? Do I pick up my dead soldier? My dead ant fallen soldier?
1: Well, you gotta refuel before you carry a whole ant with you. Come on.
0: Best thing you can do if you get ants in your house, they say, is to just scoop them up and put them outside.
1: I'm not going to do that. Yeah, I'm not going to do that. They're too crafty. They're crawling around everywhere. If I scoop them up, they're going to be crawling up my hand. And next thing you know, I'm going to get an ant bite. And I'm allergic to ants.
0: Are you really?
1: I really am. Yeah, I'll get scars like that last for years if I get bit by an ant.
0: Any ant?
1: Any ant, not just fire ants.
0: I thought that fire ants, outside of like the bullet ants and stuff from other countries, I thought that fire ants were the only like stinging ant.
1: No, I've been bit by a sugar ant before.
0: A sugar ant?
1: I think that's what they're called.
0: I didn't even know sugar ants was a thing.
1: I thought that's what they were called. Somebody help me.
0: Gotta move on to hashtag tag. It's Wednesday. We want you to add your hashtag. What is
2: hashtag unhinged parenting hack?
0: There was all kinds of like crazy things, maybe lies, maybe just different motivations that parents use to get their kids to do what they want to do. And it's a little unhinged. Do you have one? Babby texted us yesterday afternoon her unhinged parenting hack, and it's pretty brilliant. 601-995-1017.
2: Hashtag unhinged parenting hack.
0: What you got? 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
6: Everything clear on 5520 and 224. The hump day morning commute weather is supposed to be a little bit nicer than it's been. Only a slight chance of thunderstorms this afternoon. Mostly sunshine. The high at 91. Right now it is 75.
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0: Cameron Allison on Y101. If you've never heard hashtag tag before, first of all, welcome to the show. Glad you're joining
1: Yay.
0: Us.
1: Yay!
0: How would you describe it, Allison?
1: It is a little bit like Radio Reddit. We give you a hashtag. You can tag your story that fits, like today's
2: Hashtag unhinged parenting hack.
0: And there were some internet website, whether it was BuzzFeed or Reddit, that was asking how parents, you know, get their kids to do what they want to do. And there were some things that were sort of unhinged. Like somebody said that, I mean, this is true. Santa does need a clean room.
1: Yeah.
0: It's OSHA. Workplace safety violations. You can't have a messy room. Santa won't be coming if you have a messy room.
1: That's true.
0: 601-995-1017. Anything else?
1: This one, funny, encouraging siblings to help by rewarding both children when the younger one reaches a milestone, like using the potty.
0: Oh, wow. But would that maybe like a big brother screaming at his little brother or little sister after they peed their pants? That might not be great. You idiot!
1: Well, it is unhinged.
0: This one says, change a streaming show's language at bedtime and explain that tired brains can't understand it anymore.
2: Oh, hashtag unhinged parenting hack.
0: That is hilarious.
1: I need that for myself. Someone needs to come in and do that on my Netflix account every night.
0: Babby says she tells her kids the Tooth Fairy pays more money for clean teeth.
2: Hashtag unhinged parenting hack.
0: Gotta brush them good.
1: Yeah, I wish my parents would have told me that. I could have gotten more money. Katie says, my kids respond very well to a timer. They turn it into a game and race to finish first. So I'll be like, okay, kids, I'm setting a 3-minute timer to get your PJs on and brush your teeth. Ready, set, go.
2: Hashtag unhinged parenting hack.
0: Tina says, if your kids aren't eating well, feed them the healthy snacks when you go places. I swear they are always hungry when they leave the house. If you have a cooler with only fruits and veggies, that's what they'll eat.
2: Hashtag unhinged parenting hack.
0: What else do you got for hashtag tag today? 601-995-1017 is our phone number. 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
1: Hashtag unhinged parenting hack.
0: What's that make you think of? 601-995-1017. Patty says, when your toddler falls down and they aren't truly hurt, they will often look at you to determine how they feel. Mm. If you look concerned and rush to them, they will cry.
2: Yep.
0: If you smile 90% of the time, they'll giggle and start to play again.
1: Hashtag unhinged parenting hack.
2: You're okay. Yeah, this one's so good from Natalie, because we talk about all the time how people don't remember phone numbers anymore. It says, make screen passwords important phone numbers. Kids will learn them very quickly if that unlocks the iPad.
0: Well, that's true too, but how many, are there seven, can you change the amount of digits in
2: a
0: password?
2: You could slowly do it. Like, once they clearly have the first four digits, then add in the next three.
0: Okay, but again, what are you going to do with the fourth digit?
2: Make it the last one of the other ones?
0: I don't know. I mean, it seems like it's a good idea. I just don't know if it will work practically. But you know what? My parents did something similar like that. I don't know if this was so they would remember their anniversary we would remember their anniversary. But that was their anniversary was like the code to anything. And everything. And then we figured, like, they had a keypad on their garage door.
2: Yeah.
0: That was their anniversary.
2: Yeah.
0: But they also made their anniversary the parental controls on the TV. So whenever we figured that out.
2: Yeah, I'm going to say that wasn't so you guys would learn their anniversary. Because I have a feeling they weren't setting the parental controls so you guys could just get around them by typing in their anniversary date. Like, oh, I want to see this rated R movie.
0: But hey, I remember their anniversary now. Jauncey says, if I want my son to be more independent, I have to say, let's see how much of a big boy you really are. And he always smiles and says, Mommy, I can do it. I don't need help.
1: Hashtag unhinged parenting hack.
2: Hannah says, we jump up and yell touchdown when our toddler falls over. He absolutely loves it. And now we'll throw himself down just so we'll say it.
1: Hashtag unhinged parenting hack.
0: I wonder if whenever they're watching football and somebody yells touchdown, the toddler's like, what? I didn't.
2: What's happening? So cute.
0: All right, next on the show, we're giving out money, cash in a flash time on Y101. We're going to ask you some questions, see how you do, and give you cash on Cash in a Flash next.
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8: Everything's still clear around the metro for our hump day morning commute. There's some good vibes for us, some more good vibes. Less chance for thunderstorms this afternoon and going to see way more sunshine. The high 91, right now it's 75.
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2: Oh, my God.
3: Ashley's here, ready to play, chilling in Pearl this morning. What's been the highlight of your summertime so far, Ashley?
4: We went camping in Louisiana.
5: Do you see anything cool?
4: Not really. It was a lot of drinking.
3: That sounds great.
5: Yes.
3: Are you guys like a camping family, or was this a new thing for you?
4: My in-laws have a camper, and we stayed in a cabin.
3: Okay, ooh. So you were kind of glamping a little bit.
4: Yeah.
5: I love
4: air conditioned supporting.
3: Absolutely. Well, that sounds fun. You'll have to bring me with you next time because I'm not into camping in a tent, but a little log cabin action. I could get down with that.
5: With some beers? Oh, yeah. Definitely.
4: Absolutely.
3: All right. Let's get you some money. How do you usually do if you're just

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1: Pretty good. I've gotten through a couple times.
0: All right.
1: Won a little bit.
2: Ooh.
0: Let's see if you can get all 200 today. If you don't know an answer, just say pass in 3, 2, 1. What state is the U.S. version of the sitcom The Office set in?
1: New Jersey.
0: What is 15% of 200?
1: Pass.
0: What is the opposite of a synonym?
1: Antonym.
0: Which Ed Sheeran song just passed 5 billion streams on Spotify?
1: Thinking Out Loud?
0: Name the actor who claims his dad was kicked off the set of the movie Holes for harassing his co-stars.
1: Shia LaBeouf.
0: Which Italian chain is bringing back their never-ending pasta pass?
1: Olive Garden.
0: The ESPYs are an award show highlighting what?
1: Pass.
0: What newlywed Y101 artist apparently adopted a dog with her husband?
1: Dua Lipa?
0: What's the world's fastest land animal?
1: Cheetah.
0: Today is the anniversary of MSNBC. What year did it launch?
1: 72.
0: What's 15%
1: of 200? 15%
0: of 200? 3, 2,
1: pass.
0: Time.
2: Oh, pretty good performance, Ashley. Just going to run through these all really quickly. So New Jersey is close, but it's Pennsylvania, the state where the U.S. version of The Office is set in. Stumped you a little bit with this math question because it's early. 15% of 200 would be 30. We nailed this one, though. The opposite of a synonym is an antonym. Good guess with Thinking Out Loud. It's actually Shape of You, the Ed Sheeran song that just surpassed 5 billion streams on Spotify. Got this. It's Shia LaBeouf, who claims that his dad was kicked off the set of Holes for harassing his co-stars. Got this one as well. It's Olive Garden bringing back their never-ending pasta pass. The ESPYs are an award show highlighting sports. And good guess with Dua Lipa. She did also just get married, but it's actually Taylor Swift, the newlywed, who apparently adopted a dog with her husband.
0: Looks like a white poodle.
2: Oh, interesting. Got this. Cheetah is the world's fastest land animal. And it was actually 1996 when MSNBC launched. So we are walking away with $40.
1: Better than nothing.
0: Absolutely. Exactly. Not what do you want to do with the money?
1: I don't know.
0: All right. I don't know. All right. Thanks for playing. Bye.
1: Thank you.
0: All right. See you, Ashley. Have a great day. We're going to play again tomorrow morning at 7:40. That's your next shot at $200. But I want to ask next on the show. Is there something, it's like an everyday activity that for some reason you're intimidated by?
2: Oh, yeah, for sure.
0: I couldn't believe that almost half of people find this thing intimidating. Mm-hmm. And Mississippi, by the way, is one of the states where more people are intimidated by it than average.
2: Oh.
0: Tell you what it is. Also, what do you find intimidating? It's like an everyday thing, but it kind of skeeves you out a little bit. You're intimidated. 601-995-1017.
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2: Everything looking good around the metro for the hump day morning commute. Weather today going to be mostly sunshine. Still have a slight chance of thunderstorms this afternoon. The high 91.

0: toss in on Y101. If you're new to the show, you might not know that I am not at all like a manly man. I wouldn't describe myself as brave or courageous or anything like that. But
1: no?
0: I am not intimidated by this.
1: Okay.
0: And I think it's a weird commentary on society that almost half of people are intimidated by grilling.
1: I mean, the stats are accurate for this room.
0: Really?
1: I'm intimidated by a grill, yeah.
0: Is that just because you're a girl?
1: No. That's so rude. No, but literally, I had someone over at my apartment one time who was going to grill for me. Like, they were doing a whole thing, and they were like, hey, can you run down to the grill and, like, open or close the lid? I, for the life of me, couldn't figure out how to do it.
0: You're kidding me.
1: I tried everything. I could not do the lid, and I was like, if I can't do the lid, I certainly can't do this.
0: Oh, I love grilling. On average, people grill 13 days a year. There are 13 grill days. I've certainly surpassed that already this year myself.
1: Yeah, like growing up, there was at least two grill days a week growing up.
0: Yeah, so I'm not trying to be like a big tough guy or anything. I just don't understand what is intimidating about grilling. But there has to be other everyday things that you're intimidated by. 601-995-1017. By the way, it's Mississippi, Vermont, and Hawaii, the three most grilling-averse states.
1: That's so interesting that we would fall in that category.
0: So if you too are intimidated by grilling, call us. I just want to hear what's so scary about it. 601-995-1017. But what else? Everyday things you find intimidating. What about you, Allison?
1: I'm really intimidated by cars in general, but like it used to be so bad. I used to have a panic attack every time I would have to fill my car up. Like I would struggle with it.
0: Okay, so you're not talking like driving. You're intimidated by like just doing things with the car.
1: Yeah, and like still, the last time I went to go get my oil changed, and they were like, it was one of those drive-through places. They were like, pop the hood, and I couldn't figure out where the pop the hood lever was. I had to get out of my car. I was like, can you just do it? Can you just do it? I don't know.
0: From the person who made fun of me for years for not knowing how to change a tire.
1: I can't do that.
0: Yeah, that is not intimidating to you?
1: It's a little intimidating, but at least I know how to do it. But yeah, ask me to pop the hood, I'm out.
0: My thing, also car related, I'm intimidated by driving. Driving scares me. I don't know what's funny about that.
1: Because you have to do it to live in America. Like, you gotta drive.
0: But it intimidates me. I hate it. There was whenever I first moved here for a long time, I would specifically not get on 55 to go to work. I'd take all back roads to get to work because driving on the highway was intimidating.
1: Okay.
0: And it had been because there were no highways where I lived in Florida, so I wasn't used to highway driving. It took me a while. It took there being a murder on my way to work. Or like in the area where I would drive by. It's like, well, I'm going to have to figure out
1: a new way.
0: Yeah, I'm more intimidated by that than I am driving on 55.
1: That's valid, actually.
0: 601-995-1017. What other everyday thing do you find intimidating? 601-995-1017. Call or text us. It's a judgment-free zone. We're not going to make fun of you. We

0: Call us in on Y101. No judgment, but what is an everyday thing that you find intimidating? 601-995-1017. About half of people are intimidated by using the grill. Mm-hmm. And I was just thinking to myself, because that to me sounds crazy, but I looked at my arm and I saw my burn mark from like 4 months ago, whenever I accidentally set my wrist down on the top of the grill.
1: It's intimidating.
0: Yeah, it should have been, at least. I think that's going to be a permanent scar for the rest of my life. I'm going to be telling, you know, people 50 years from now, the time I was making a ribeye and rested my arm on the top of the grill.
1: Shame.
0: 601-995-1017. Turkey Hunter Brett says, grilling is the only form of cooking that doesn't intimidate me.
1: Oh my gosh, that's kind of funny. That is funny. Kayla says anytime she has to call customer service, she just makes her husband do it because it's too intimidating.
0: Did you know if a friend like that, like if you wanted to order pizza, you would have to do it?
1: Yeah, my best friend growing up, anytime we had a sleepover, I would have to call and order the pizza because she would have a severe panic attack. Like she could not talk on the phone. It was too much.
0: That's crazy. I don't understand how people are like that. Hans texted and said, when you're my age, waking up is intimidating.
1: Oh my gosh, this one's so relatable. It says parallel parking. I will find another spot.
0: Oh yeah, that can be very intimidating, especially if it's a busy street. And
1: oh my gosh, yeah, people are looking at you. Maybe you're getting honks.
0: Yeah. Woo! My brother who lives in Delaware, he doesn't have a driveway or anything. So he's got to park on the street and parallel park.
1: The worst.
0: And every time I go to see him, we turn onto his road. I'm like, how is he going to do this? How can you do this?
1: Are you intimidated for him?
0: Yeah. It's wild.
1: Do you think he's still intimidated doing that every day, or does he seem calm doing the parallel parking?
0: Seems fine with it.
1: Wow.
0: It doesn't seem to faze him. He's just, you know, I think he does it like one-handed too. Like crazy.
1: Woo!
0: Doesn't use his backup camera
1: because he's
0: too much of a man for a camera.
1: Wow, that's something.
0: It's Y101, Adam and Allison. If you want to keep the conversation going about what you find intimidating, it's like an everyday life thing.
1: Yeah.
0: Like firing up the grill. Shouldn't be intimidating, but it is. 601-995-1017 is our phone number. Adam and Allison, and we got What Matters to the Metro moments away.

0: Adam and Allison on Y101. Wanted to say hi real quick to a few new Instagram followers on the Adam and Allison Instagram page. Latasha, Scott, and DJ Twerk. All following along with us.
1: I love it.
0: ADAMNALLISON. If you would like to follow along with us and we follow you back, it is our guarantee. Mm-hmm. As we jump on in to What Matters to the Metro, powered by McDonald's. Looking to switch up your usual drink order? Head to your local McDonald's to try one of the all-new McCafe drinks. The House passed a bill yesterday to make daylight savings time permanent in a bipartisan 308-117 vote. The measure, called the Sunshine Protection Act, would keep the country on the time observed from March to November, sparing Americans the twice-yearly clock change. States could opt for standard time, but they would have to set the exception before the law takes place. President Trump has pushed for this. He's expected to sign the bill, but this dorkwad Tom Cotton said that when some states wouldn't have sunrise until 9 a.m. in the wintertime. We can't do that. Screw you, Tom Cotton.
1: You definitely did the mandarping is real and super serial, you guys, voice. That was the same voice.
0: Locally, a Capitol Police chase in North Jackson ended in a multi-car crash yesterday evening at Northside Drive and Bailey Avenue. Several vehicles were involved, including one driven by an innocent bystander. According to a witness at the scene, multiple cars had to be towed. An ambulance responded, but there's no word on whether or not anybody was injured. Capitol Police haven't released additional details yet. And this was sad news. I saw on the Today Show earlier, they were talking about it. Captain Sully Sullenberger has been diagnosed with early stage Alzheimer's. The 75-year-old pilot says he's going to face this chapter with family by his side. Sully famously landed a United Airlines flight, I believe, on the Hudson River after it struck a flock of geese. Mm. Tom Hanks then played Sully in the movie about that harrowing tale.
1: Yeah, it was called Sully. It was good.
0: It was. I actually haven't seen it, but for some reason, clips of that show up on my YouTube feed all the time.
1: You've never seen Sully?
0: I've never seen Sully.
1: Oh, no. That's a movie you would like just because of your obsession with planes.
0: Yeah, I do have a weird, like, I'm afraid of flying.
1: Right.
0: But also, like, I like watching flying videos.
1: No, you would love it. It would be right up your alley. You got to watch it.
0: Alex Warren going to play next. Hang on.
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10: Everything still looks good around the metro for this hump day morning commute. Weather today going to be mostly sunshine with just a slight chance of storms. The high 91, right now 76.
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0: us in on Y101. 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
0: We will be at the Madison location from noon to 3 on Saturday. So if you're in the neighborhood, come say hi. We'd love to meet you.
1: And this would be the perfect opportunity to get some of your school shopping done and bring your kids and like get them involved in what giving back really means.
0: 601-995-1017. Text the word bus if you want all that info. Text it to your phone. Mon the Mechanics here. Haven't heard from Mon in a while. What's happening, man?
2: It's been a while since I talked to y'all. I want to tell you, that voice you just did earlier that cracked my family up, that was like a new... You know, I'm big in the media. That was like a new thing. That was like a new strike, a new point. Like, I love the spirit that we have already for the network, but it's like, that was new. Like, every comedian or every radio has their little thing that you hear, and you're like, oh, yeah, play that again. I want to hear him again. I think you should implement that more.
0: Thank you so much for that compliment, Mon. Appreciate you. The unfortunate thing is, I don't even really remember what I said, what voice I did.
1: You were making fun of the senator that...
0: Yeah, Tom Cotton.
1: Yeah, that doesn't want the permanent daylight savings change. And you did like a little voice that was like, well, then some of the winter...
0: Some of the states... And was that it?
1: That was it. But it sounded exactly like on South Park, the Al Gore character that was like, Man Bear Pig is super cereal, you guys. Super cereal.
0: We're going to have a permanent daylight savings. Not have sunrise until 9 a.m.
1: It's
0: in
1: good.
0: Winter.
1: Bring
0: some
1: it out.
0: States, I'm a dork. Y101. Adam and Allison. I'm going to have to go back and listen to it so I can replicate that voice that I did a second ago.

0: us in on Y101. We appreciate you listening so much, whether it's for 5 minutes here or there in, like at 8 o'clock, or if you listen to the whole show. We appreciate you. But if you don't listen to the whole show and you're not usually up before 7 a.m., you probably don't know about the Good Vibe Tribe. We do that at 6:35 weekday mornings to hopefully put you in a good mood. What was your Good Vibe story of the day all about today, Allison?
1: It was all about a waste management professional in Rankin County who has gotten, like, basically waste professional of the year.
0: Driver of the year.
1: Yeah.
0: So whenever I saw that story this morning, it made me wonder if, like, waste management professionals throughout the country are looking at that guy and, like, looking up to that guy.
1: And, cute.
0: Like, he's famous to them. He's famous in that industry. Because radio, the industry that I've worked in for basically my entire career, my entire adult life, is kind of like that, too. Like, there are people that I will run into, like, whenever we go to conventions and stuff, that I'm completely in awe of, completely starstruck by, that it's like, oh, my God, that's Casey from Kid Craddock in the Morning, or whatever, like, or JC. But
1: I was gonna say,
0: like, people like that, that unless you're a listener of their show, or even there are behind the scenes people that nobody knows about, that it's like, oh my gosh, is that so and so? It just kind of, but nobody else would get that who's not in radio. Are there other professions that are like that? Like, if you're an accountant, do you, like, look up to the accountant that works at, like, you know the guy's name, maybe he writes columns about accounting and he's, like, famous to you?
1: Yeah, and I bet that is true. Just thinking about LinkedIn, like, I know that's big for a lot of my friends who have more traditional careers, and there are those people who constantly write stuff for LinkedIn. I bet that's some of those people that are, like, famous in those professions.
0: Yeah, who is famous to you and nobody else would think that they're famous?
1: Yeah.
0: 601-995-1017. When you were wanting to be a fashion designer, Allison, I mean, those are kind of celebrities.
1: Like,
0: were you just looking up to, like, the celebrity fashion designers, or were there, like, more behind the scenes people that you knew about?
1: So there was one person that I knew that worked for Michael Kors.
0: Okay.
1: Like, no one would know her. Her name's Michelle. But I got to meet her and I felt like that was so cool. Like, what an honor to get to meet someone who's on the Michael Kors team. Like, oh my gosh.
0: But, like, an everyday person would be like, Michelle.
1: Who is Michelle?
0: Like, yeah, exactly. 601-995-1017. Maybe this is a very unique thing and you can't relate to it. Tell me that too. Like, if you're like, no, I'm a secretary and, like, I don't look up to, like, the secretary of the, like, there's not, like, a secretary of the year.

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15: Everything still looks good around the metro for the hump day morning commute. That's some good news for us. Weather today, less of a chance of storms. That's good news. Mostly sunshine. It's a high of 91 and 76 right now.
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0: more and more people are going to start finding famous people or seeing or think people are famous based on what they do for a living. With the more and more people doing like a day in the life of a line cook at McDonald's or something like that. You know what I mean?
1: Yeah, like the Papa John's guy.
0: Yeah. Yes. That's such a great example.
1: Thank you. He might be
0: one of the first ones who went like super viral.
1: Yeah.
0: Just making videos of doing his everyday job.
1: Yeah.
0: I don't know what it is. I love watching those videos. Not just the Papa John's guy. There's another one. I don't even think he speaks English. Like, he doesn't really talk much in the video, if at all. But he's awesome. He's a short order cook at like a diner. So he's making pancakes on one side of the grill.
1: Aww.
0: He's got an omelet station going there, doing some scrambled eggs in a pan off to the side.
1: That's cute.
0: Flipping over the fried eggs. Yeah, I love watching. I can watch the videos for like 15, 20 minutes at a time.
1: That is really cute.
0: Famous only to you is what we're talking about. 601-995-1017. Oh, they went away. Dang it.
1: No.
0: Pull us back. I wanted to hear who's famous to only you.
1: So something that's kind of crazy, there's a guy that I went to high school with, and we were pretty close, so I've stayed in touch with him on social media and stuff.
0: Yeah.
1: And he opened up his own hair salon. He and then he became like the person for Miss Teen USA to do all their hair and their extensions
0: really?
1: And stuff. And now he's like really big on hair talk or whatever. And I've had people that I've gone to that they're like, oh my God, you know Eric Vaughn? You know the Eric Vaughn?
0: Have you asked your current hair person if she knows Eric Vaughn?
1: Yeah. She was like, oh, I've seen his videos before.
0: Really?
1: Because she's also real big in the extensions and stuff.
0: Yeah.
1: And so she's like, oh yeah, I've seen him.
0: That's so funny. I even have become a fan of a radio guy over in Scotland. I don't know. He doesn't speak English. Like the radio station is not in English.
1: But Scotland, that would be
0: okay,
1: English.
0: Maybe it's not Scotland. Maybe it's some other place that doesn't speak English. I don't know. Deutschland. Who knows? I don't know because I don't speak the language.
1: Oh, my God.
0: But he will, like, post videos. It's called running the board, meaning controlling the equipment. And I love watching him.
1: That's
0: I'm, like,
1: cool.
0: mesmerized by it. That guy, I would be so starstruck if I met him, but I wouldn't be able to convey that to him because he doesn't speak English. Y101, Adam and Allison and Pink Pantherness and Zara Larson.

0: and Allison on Y101. Want a boost of energy first thing in the morning?
1: Yeah.
0: Touch yourself.
1: Excuse me?
0: You're dirty. It's not like that. It's not bad at all. But I was reading that massaging your face helps boost circulation, and that will help you wake up faster. You want to start at your forehead and work your way down to your chin. Lightly flutter, tap, or drum your fingertips, varying the velocity, intensity, and location until you've touched your entire face.
1: Ooh, okay. So I do a little bit of a face massage every morning just because it's supposed to help with your lymphatic drainage. For that, I know you have to start at what's called, I think it's your termini. I don't know if that's the correct pronunciation, but it's just right above your collarbones, and you're supposed to kind of pump your fingers right there to help open up the lymph nodes, and so then everything else that you do on your face can help drain through your neck and into your armpits.
0: So, gross.
1: I know.
0: But so you think that that would be more helpful than like tapping on your forehead?
1: I think you have to work your way up with the lymphatics. So like I'll do on my collarbones, and then I'll do kind of under my jaw, and then I'll do on the sides of my face, around my nose, and then on my forehead, and then you can tap on your way down, like tap your forehead, tap your cheeks, tap your chin.
0: I've been doing this whole time we've been talking about
1: Do you feel more awake?
0: No, I don't.
1: You look crazy, so you know.
0: Well, that's good. I wonder if you look over, if you're at a red light right now, and you see the other driver also tapping their face. It's like, hey, they're listening to Adam and Allison too. It's kind of cool.
1: If you look crazy, it's because you're listening to Adam.

0: Nelson.
1: You know what? That should be the tagline of our show.
0: It should.
1: It'll make you look crazy.
0: Who doesn't want to look crazy?
1: I love it. 601-995-1017. If you have any other tips on touching yourself to wake up. Why do you say ew?
0: Because you're the one saying it like that. You don't have to say it like that. You could say doing a gentle face massage.
1: That's not as fun as saying touch yourself.
0: Well, gross.
1: You're the one who's making it gross,
0: you're
1: Allison.
0: You're being gross.
1: I'm not.
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3: A young man named Jack with a suicide plan already in place, convinced his life was over and there was no way out. And Officer John Michael Lay, now of Ridgeland Police Department, was first on scene. He didn't clear the call and move on. He sat with him, he talked to him, and he followed the ambulance to the ER and stayed until Jack was admitted because he promised him he wouldn't be alone. And then he kept checking in on him. And when Jack graduated from the University of Alabama, Officer Lay drove from Mississippi to Alabama to be there. Today, Jack is a paramedic in Germany. He says Officer Lay is the reason he's alive. That's a frontline hero. The Mississippi Frontline Hero Awards, honoring the ones who stay.
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6: Good morning. We're starting off with a mix of sun and clouds and potentially a spotty shower. It'll be very hit or miss, but then we should dry out. We'll have a good mix of sun and a few clouds throughout much of the day. This afternoon with the upper 80s, feeling like it's near 100. And then watch out for another isolated storm later this evening. Super hit or miss. I'm meteorologist Matt Standridge.

0: just saying how you can touch yourself in the morning to give yourself an instant energy boost. Y101, Adam and Allison.
1: You're so gross.
0: Massaging your face. That's what you're supposed to do to help circulation or whatever. And Zach texted and said, yo, Adam, chill with the listener bait. Ironic that he called it listener bait.
1: Shh.
0: Get it?
1: Shh.
0: Get
1: you're
0: it?
1: Done. You're done. You need to go home.
0: All right. Well,
1: you're in timeout.
0: Fine by me. See you later.
1: Demerit for you.
0: You do the rest of the show. I'm out.

0: Adam and Allison on Y101. Can you follow us on Instagram? ADAMNALLISON. Video highlights from the show. DM dilemmas. Maybe you've got yourself a DM dilemma that you want to tell us about. We could feature you tomorrow morning. We'll keep you anonymous, but let us know what's going on and why you need advice. 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
0: Yep, it's our guarantee. ADAMNALLISON on Instagram. If you want to follow us, please do. It makes us feel good. It makes you feel good. Everybody's feeling good.
1: Oh boy.
0: What do you think the best video from the week so far is up there right now?
1: I mean, it still has to be Mash It Up Monday. I can't get over those poo cookies. Yeah. They're still sitting in my fridge at home.
0: Oh, you didn't leave those here for the coworkers?
1: No, brave enough to eat anymore.
0: Adam and Allison on Instagram. It's Y101 and Olivia Dean now.

0: Adam and Allison on Y101. Shout out Lainey. She just followed us. Welcome to the Instagram fam, Lainey. A-D-A-M-N-A-L-L-I-S-O-N, if you want to join too. How creepy would this be? You check into an Airbnb, looking around, everything looks pretty nice, and then you see a picture of yourself hanging on the wall. Yeah, that happened to a family in San Diego. These girls walked into their Airbnb. Two sisters found a framed photograph on the wall of them and their family playing on the beach from 10 years ago. It was the first time the girls had checked into this particular Airbnb location, and they have no idea how the photograph found its way into the home. So they were freaking out. How do you think that you would react to that?
1: Not good. I would immediately need to leave. I'd be contacting the owner. Where did you get this photo? How did you get this photo? Because I would have a lot of questions. I'd be very worried. I would be like, have you been stalking me? Is this to try to make me feel more comfortable? What's happening?
0: So I'm wondering, could this just be random? Like, maybe the picture was posted somewhere 10 years ago and it was like copyright free, so somebody just put it in a picture frame.
1: Why would you, first of all, what is that something that we're looking for in an Airbnb? Like, I don't want pictures of somebody else's family. That doesn't make me feel more at home just because you have family pictures up on the wall. Like, get a random piece of artwork from, you know, TJ Maxx or wherever. Like, that's going to be more comforting than some random photo that then somebody could come in and be like, oh my gosh, that's me from 10 years ago. Yikes.
0: I'm also wondering if the Airbnb host, maybe this is just what they do, like if somebody has their Airbnb account connected to their Facebook page. I've never used Airbnb. I don't know if that's even a thing, but somebody books and then you go to their Facebook page.
1: Well, but how terrifying if they were able to like steal my photos and print them out and be like, don't you feel more at home? No, I feel like you're going to come in here in the middle of the night and kill me.
0: Yeah, but what if it wasn't malicious at all? What if it was just like, hey,

0: We're going to make them feel at home.
1: It feels malicious. I don't even have pictures of myself in my own home, okay? I certainly don't need them in my Airbnb.
0: It's Y101, Adam and Allison. And I'm now playing the latest from Ariana Grande. She's got a brand new...

0: Adam and Allison on Y101. I was getting into whiskey there for a little while. I was trying to become a whiskey person.
1: Okay, what made you think about your trying to get on whiskey?
0: Well, because Buffalo Trace Distillery is offering a summer camp for grown-ups, and to me it sounds like a lot of fun.
1: Yeah, I bet it does. I bet it sounds like the perfect summer camp for you.
0: Now, I did get off my whiskey kick after I deleted an entire Saturday from my repertoire. I started having a couple whiskeys on like in the middle of the afternoon on Saturday. Next thing I know, it was Saturday night, and my steak did not get grilled that day. It was sad.
1: That is sad.
0: But fans of bourbon who are 21 and older can enter a sweepstakes for a free adults-only summer camp experience at the Buffalo Trace Kentucky campus. It's going to be called Camp Buffalo Trace. It's going to have classic camping fun with bourbon. It's going to be educational, activities, blind tasting, trivia, barrel relays. This sounds like a blast.
1: This does sound like a lot of fun.
0: What other summer camp idea do you have for like adults? What would be a good adult summer camp? Because bourbon's pretty good. I think a beer camp would, be fine.
1: Yeah, I mean, any alcohol would be a great adult summer camp.
0: But there has to be other, like, fun adult activities that you can do at summer camp.
1: I mean, there are, like, nudist camps.
0: Well, that's the other thing that I was wondering if that's what it sounds like that I'm talking about.
1: Well, like, yeah. And then I think there are, like, lifestyle camps.
0: Like a
1: lifestyle meetups. Yeah.
0: Pineapple lifestyle.
1: There are furry conventions.
0: Yeah, the biggest one ever is in Pittsburgh, Pennsylvania. I do know that.
1: So yeah, I mean, those are all kind of adult camps.
0: Yeah, a furry convention would be a weird one to go to, though.
1: It sounds like you want to go just so you can see what it's like.
0: Yeah, kind of.
1: Maybe after we send you to the bourbon summer camp, we can send you to the furry convention.
0: I'm wondering which order would be best to do that. Do I want to get all boozed up and then go check out some furries? Or do I need the booze after the furry convention to erase some of those memories? I don't know.
1: And can we get the company to pay for it? Could you imagine submitting that?
0: Like, just, here, Kelly. And I'm going to need to be reimbursed for my furry costume as well. I got to fit in. It's going to be an expensive one. If you've got another idea for like an adult summer camp, like this bourbon summer camp, 601-995-101.

0: like this bourbon summer camp. 601-995-1017.
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4: Jackson Weather. Good morning. We're starting off with a mix of sun and clouds and potentially a spotty shower. It'll be very hit or miss, but then we should dry out. We'll have a good mix of sun and a few clouds throughout much of the day. This afternoon, we'll hit the upper 80s, feeling like it's near 100. And then watch out for another isolated storm later this evening. Super hit or miss. I'm meteorologist Matt Standard.

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1: Absolutely. 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
1: What is our new milestone that we're trying to reach?
0: 1,300.
1: Yay!
0: It's taking forever. No, but seriously, thank you. If you've already followed us and we've followed you back, of course we appreciate you doing that. But there's plenty of room. Plenty of room for more followers.
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0: ADAMNALLISON is how you get to the Instagram page. 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Check out our videos, the behind-the-scenes stuff from the show, pictures, all kinds of fun stuff. Adam and Allison on Instagram. It's Y101, and we're going to wrap things up right after Tame Impala. Got the Cash in a Flash recap less than 5 minutes away.

0: loving how fast this week is going. It's Y101, Adam and Allison, and this is the end of the show.
1: Woo!
0: We'll be back tomorrow, whenever you wake up, or 6 a.m., whatever happens last. And we'll talk to you then. What do you got planned for the rest of your day, Allison?
1: You know what? I've had a craving for breakfast all morning, really? And I was going to order something, some delivery, but then I was like, wait, but then I'll be eating in the middle of the show again. That's not a very good look. I'm going to be talking with my mouth full.
0: Yeah.
1: Very unprofessional. So I'm going to go get some pancakes right now.
0: Sounds like a great plan.
1: Thank you.
0: Really good. I'm not sure what I'm doing today. Sure, lunch plans at some point with some people, or perhaps by myself.
1: Sometimes I can pick you up some pancakes if you want.
0: Nah, I don't want to.
1: You don't want to spoil your lunch because you need something to have with your beers.
0: Exactly.
1: Yeah,
0: exactly.
1: I get it.
0: Although pancakes are a pretty good base.
1: Yeah, well.
0: It is a good base.
1: I think about it. I'm about 10 minutes from placing my order, so.
0: Well, I'll get back to you. But we're out tomorrow. It's going to be a big show. Ask an AI at 7:20. You've been working on that for the past couple
1: minutes. Yes, I have, because there's a new AI software that's basically going to do online dating for you. You don't have to set up your Tinder anymore. It's going to pick your matches, plan your dates. You just have to show up.
0: We're going to see how that works tomorrow at 7:20. Of course, Cash in a Flash is at 7:20.

0: 40. But if you missed this morning's round, here you go.
1: Adam and Allison are about to quiz you for cash.
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1: Y101's Cash in a Flash.
3: Oh, my God.
0: Ashley's here, ready to play, chilling in Pearl this morning. What's been the highlight of your summertime so far, Ashley?
4: We went camping in Louisiana.
5: Did you see anything cool?
4: Not really. It was a lot of drinking.
0: That sounds great.
5: Yes.
0: Are you guys like a camping family, or was this a new thing for you?
4: My in-laws have a camper, and we stayed in a cabin.
0: Okay, ooh. So you were kind of glamping a little bit.
4: Yeah.
5: I love
4: it. Supporting.
0: Absolutely. Well, that sounds fun. You'll have to bring me with you next time because I'm not into camping in a tent, but a little log cabin action. I could get down with that.
5: With some beers?
4: Oh, yeah.
5: Definitely.
4: Absolutely.
0: All right. Let's get you some money. How do you usually do if you're just listening in your car to Cash in a Flash?
4: Pretty good. I've gotten through a couple times.
0: All right.
4: Won a little bit.
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0: Let's see if you can get all 200 today. If you don't know an answer, just say pass in 3, 2, 1. What state is the U.S. version of the sitcom The Office set in?
4: New Jersey.
0: What is 15% of 200?
4: Pass.
0: What is the opposite of a synonym?
4: Antonym.
0: Which Ed Sheeran song just passed 5 billion streams on Spotify?
4: Thinking Out Loud?
0: Name the actor who claims his dad was kicked off the set of the movie Holes for harassing his co-stars.
4: Shia LaBeouf.
0: Which Italian chain is bringing back their never-ending pasta pass?
4: Olive Garden.
0: The ESPYs are an award show highlighting what?
4: Pass.
0: What newlywed Y101 artist apparently adopted a dog with her husband?
4: Dua Lipa?
0: What's the world's fastest land animal?
4: Cheetah.
0: Today is the anniversary of MSNBC. What year did it launch?
4: 72.
0: What's 15%
4: of 200? 15%
0: of 200? 3,
5: 2, time. Oh, pretty good performance, Ashley. Just going to run through these all really quickly. So New Jersey is close, but it's Pennsylvania, the state where the U.S. version of The Office is set in. Stumped you a little bit with this math question because it's early. 15% of 200 would be 30. We nailed this one, though. The opposite of a synonym is an antonym. Good guess with Thinking Out Loud. It's actually Shape of You, the Ed Sheeran song that just surpassed 5 billion streams on Spotify. Got this. It's Shia LaBeouf, who claims that his dad was kicked off the set of Holes for harassing his co-stars. Got this one as well. It's Olive Garden bringing back their never-ending pasta pass. The ESPYs are an award show highlighting sports. And good guess with Dua Lipa. She did also just get married, but it's actually Taylor Swift, the newlywed, who apparently adopted a dog with her husband.
0: Looked like a white poodle.
5: Oh, interesting. Got this. Cheetah is the world's fastest land animal. And it was actually 1996 when MSNBC launched. So we are walking away with $40.
4: Better than nothing.
0: Absolutely. What do you want to do with the money?
4: I don't know.
0: All right. I don't know. All right. Thanks for playing. Bye.
4: Thank you.
0: All right. See you, Ashley. Have a great day. We're going to play again tomorrow morning at 7:40. That's your next shot at $200.
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The House passed the bill yesterday. 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

0: I mean, it's already warm. It's 90, but the rest of the week and this weekend is going to be in the upper 90s. So that's the extreme and dangerous heat that's on the way. 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
6: We have a good mix of sun and clouds out there across central Mississippi. Temperatures are climbing, and we'll hit the upper 80s for highs later this afternoon. Feeling like the upper 90s, though, with some of the humidity. Later this afternoon and evening, a lot of us will stay dry, but there could be a few isolated pop-ups that form. I'm meteorologist Matt.

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Mega Millions, nobody won it last night, so Friday we got another shot, and it jumps to $672 million now. 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
15: We have a good mix of sun and clouds out there across central Mississippi. Temperatures are climbing, and we'll hit the upper 80s for highs later this afternoon. Feeling like the upper 90s, though, with some of the humidity. Later this afternoon and evening, a lot of us will stay dry, but there could be a few isolated pop-ups that form. I'm meteorologist Matt Standridge.

0: 101. Do you remember the old movies, Nightmare on Elm Street, with Freddy Krueger? Oh my gosh, nothing to beat those, but there is a reboot in progress. It's going to be remade. I'm so excited. I grew up on those. So nostalgic. Y101.
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101, getting closer to locking the clock. The House passed it. The Senate's got to pass it. Then daylight saving time sticks. And more daylight at the end of the day during winter. Y101.

0: Y101, this is super sad news. Captain Sully, you remember him from the Miracle on the Hudson. He's the pilot who landed the plane on the Hudson River and saved everybody. He just announced he's been diagnosed with Alzheimer's. What a horrible, horrible, devastating, sad disease. And we are wishing Captain Sully the best. If you have not seen that movie, Sully, by the way, such a good one with Tom Hanks in it. It's worth a watch. It's Y101.
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16: We have a good mix of sun and clouds out there across central Mississippi. Temperatures are climbing, and we'll hit the upper 80s for highs later this afternoon. Feeling like the upper 90s, though, with some of the humidity. Later this afternoon and evening, a lot of us will stay dry.

Y101 and Johnny O. So as the House has passed that bill that would lock in daylight saving time, which is what we're used to during the summer, for the whole year, the debate continues. 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

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What did she say?

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2: Oh, my God.
3: Ashley's here, ready to play, chilling in Pearl this morning. What's been the highlight of your summertime so far, Ashley?
2: We went camping in Louisiana.
1: Did you see anything cool?
2: Not really. It was a lot of drinking.
3: That sounds great.
1: Yes.
3: Are you guys like a camping family, or was this a new thing for you?
2: My in-laws have a camper, and we stayed in a cabin.
3: Okay, ooh. So you were kind of glamping a little bit.
2: Yeah.
1: I love
2: it. Air conditioning supporting.
3: Absolutely. Well, that sounds fun. You'll have to bring me with you next time because I'm not into camping in a tent, but a little log cabin action. I could get down with that.
1: With some beers?
2: Oh, yeah.
1: Definitely.
2: Absolutely.
3: All right. Let's get you some money. How do you usually do if you're just listening in your car to Cash in a Flash?
2: Pretty good. I've gotten through a couple times,
3: All right.
2: Won a little bit.
1: Woo.
3: Let's see if you can get on.

0: All 200 today. If you don't know an answer, just say pass in 3, 2, 1. What state is the U.S. version of the sitcom The Office set in?
1: New Jersey.
0: What is 15% of 200?
1: Pass.
0: What is the opposite of a synonym?
1: Antonym.
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1: Thinking Out Loud.
0: Name the actor who claims his dad was kicked off the set of the movie Holes for harassing his co-stars.
1: Shalabuff.
0: Which Italian chain is bringing back their never-ending pasta pass?
1: Olive Garden.
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0: 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What year did it launch?
1: 72.
0: What's 15% of 200?
1: 15% of 200.
0: 3, 2,
2: oh,
0: time.
2: Oh, pretty good performance, Ashley. Just going to run through these all really quickly. So New Jersey is close, but it's Pennsylvania, the state where the U.S. version of The Office is set in. Stumped you a little bit with this math question because it's early. 15% of 200 would be 30. We nailed this one, though. The opposite of a synonym is an antonym. Good guess with Thinking Out Loud. It's actually Shape of You, the Ed Sheeran song that just surpassed 5 billion streams on Spotify. Got this. It's Shia LaBeouf, who claims that his dad was kicked off the set of Holes for harassing his co-stars. Got this one as well. It's Olive Garden bringing back their never-ending pasta pass. The ESPYs are an award show highlighting sports. And good guess with Dua Lipa. She did also just get married, but it's actually Taylor Swift, the newlywed, who apparently adopted a dog with her husband.
0: Looks like a white poodle.
2: Oh, interesting. Got this. Cheetah is the world's fastest land animal. And it was actually 1996 when MSNBC launched. So we are walking away with $40.
1: Better than nothing.
0: Absolutely. What do you want to do with the money?
1: I don't know.
0: All right. I don't know. Thanks for playing. Bye.
1: Thank you.
0: All right, see you, Ashley. Have a great day. We're going to play again tomorrow morning at 7:40. That's your next shot at $200. Why?

0: 101.
1: You hear that? That's the sound of Pepsi Zero Sugar, the better tasting, more refreshing Zero Sugar Cola. 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Pepsi Zero Sugar. Let your taste decide.
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0: Y101 and Johnny Owen, I was telling you about this the other day, but there's a new law here that is requiring a driver's education course in order to get your license. And it depends on how old you are and your birth date, because not all the phases have gone into law. It was passed and it's going to go into effect by 2027, but you're going to need 30 hours in the classroom, 6 hours behind the wheel, all supervised by a certified instructor. And I got to be honest, I don't think that's a bad idea, because I do feel like there's so many people that don't get the proper training, and that can be super dangerous for them and us. It's why 101.
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13: Jackson weather. We have a good mix of sun and clouds out there across central Mississippi. Temperatures are climbing, and we'll hit the upper 80s for highs later this afternoon. Feeling like the upper 90s, though, with some of the humidity. Later this afternoon and evening, a lot of us will stay dry, but there could be a few isolated pop-ups that form. I'm meteorologist Matt Standridge.

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drop dead. Y101, I still can't believe they're remaking Spaceballs, the movie. It's supposed to be out April of next year in 27. It's Y101.

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Y101. So ready to get this day wrapped up. We're getting close. I mean, 2 o'clock kind of feels like it's winding down already. So let's get that work done. It's Y101 and Ariana.

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Y101. I feel like the rest of the week is going to be that weather that's almost too hot to be outside. It's like too hot to enjoy it because we're going to be in the mid-90s and we're going to see upper 90s as we get into the weekend. In the beginning of next week, it'll be a real warm start to it. And you know we're going to have heat advice.

0: be a real warm start to it. And you know we're going to have heat advisories with that because heat indexes are going to be out of control. So it's back to that dangerous heat weather. Make sure you're stocked up on water. Y101.
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18: We have a good mix of sun and clouds out there across central Mississippi. Temperatures are climbing, and we'll hit the upper 80s for highs later this afternoon. Feeling like the upper 90s, though, with some of the humidity. Later this afternoon and evening, a lot of us will stay dry, but there could be a few isolated pop-ups that form. I'm meteorologist Matt Standridge.

101. A great big hello and shout out to Kelly, one of our big, big fans. 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

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And in the argument, I mean, basically, do you like light at the beginning of the day or the end of the day? That's the argument.

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More biscuits and gravy, please. Thanks, Mom.

Y101, stuff in the bus with Salvation Army for school supplies this Saturday at the Walmarts in Flowood and Madison. And if you come by the Madison Walmart, Adam and Allison are going to be there hanging out from noon to 3. It's Y101. Come on.

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While you're working, Noah's here for the ride home. And that means I have got to go get a haircut. I just saw some pictures the other day, and I'm like, whoa, the hair is getting out of control. I mean, it's not like it was back in COVID. Some of those pictures are super scary, but I need a haircut. It's Y101.

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1: MDOT reporting currently accident-free in the metro. Do look out for those pop-up slowdowns due to construction zones or a phantom jam. Let's please make sure we're buckled up and driving safely. That's your metro traffic.
2: This afternoon, we have a good mix of sun and clouds. The temperatures have climbed to the upper 80s, but it feels like it's closer to 100 degrees or so. Now, throughout the rest of the day, there may be an isolated pop-up shower storm, very hit or miss. We'll clear back out tonight, low 70s, with more 90s hotter tomorrow. I'm meteorologist Matt Standridge.
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Jackson's number one music station, Y101, Noah's Ark Show. Coming up in about 30 more minutes, it'll be 4 o'clock in time for your 4 play. 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

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And what's something interesting that you've observed lately? I'll share my story coming up next in about 6 minutes after Sommer. This is the new Taylor Swift, I Knew It, I Knew You, Y101.

Jackson's Number One Music Station, Y101, Noah's Ark Show. Every day I drive in from the farm. It's almost to the Madison-Lee County line. And it's a decent drive. You get to observe a lot of other drivers. And obviously we know in Mississippi we're bad. We're just not good drivers. We're maybe not quite as bad as Tennessee drivers, but we don't have room to even think about picking up a stone because our house is fully glass. Please just use your blinker. Please just use your blinker. But the one thing that was irritating me on the way in this morning was everybody was trying to get over because there was a police officer helping out a motorist with a flat tire on the side of the interstate. And you don't need to get over when everybody's doing 15. You can drive by just like a construction zone. They say slow down when workers are present. That's what you're supposed to do when first responders are on the side of the road. If you want to continue to go full speed, you get out of the lane. But if you're going by them and you can't get out of the lane because cars are side by side and already doing 15 miles per hour, you're okay to stay in your lane. Trust me. All you're doing is backing up everybody else for no reason by trying to zipper merge at the last possible. And I'm all for zipper merging. I cannot stand people that do not zipper merge. Or, you know, it's pretty much the fundamental thing you need to learn to use a roundabout. But when you're doing 15, you don't have to get out of the lane. Just remember that, please. Here's Madonna, new music with Sabrina Carpenter. Bring Your Love. It's Y101. Sabrina.

Everyone wanna act like they important, but all that mean nothing when I saw my door, yeah. Everyone counting on me, drop the ball.

0: 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Here's a traffic update from the Bob Boyd Honda Traffic Center on Y101.
1: 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Do look out for those pop-up slowdowns due to construction zones or a phantom jam. Let's please make sure we're buckled up and driving safely. That's your metro traffic.
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Bruno Mars, Risk It All, number 4. Bella Kay, we caught up briefly in front of the throwback with I Love It, I Love It, I Love It. And then we had Pink Panther, Zara Larsson, number 2, Stateside. If you want to get your requests in, you can start for tomorrow's edition of the Foreplay.

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1: MDOT reporting an accident on southbound 220 right before US 80. That's exit 1B. Southbound 220, the right lane is blocked due to an accident right before US 80, exit 1B. Let's please make sure we're buckled up and driving safely. That's your Metro traffic.
2: This afternoon, we have a good mix of sun and clouds as temperatures have climbed to the upper 80s, but it feels like it's closer to 100 degrees or so. Now, throughout the rest of the day, there may be an isolated pop-up shower storm, very hit or miss. We'll clear back out tonight, low 70s, with more 90s hotter tomorrow. I'm meteorologist Matt Standridge.

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Stuff in the Bus with the Salvation Army this weekend. A couple of places you can go and make those donations for the school kids to start the school year on the right foot. Details next in 6.5 minutes after Sienna Spiro. Here's Olivia Dean and So Easy to Fall in Love. 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I could

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New Ariana Grande, Hate That I Made You Love Me. 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

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If you want to check out the Choctaw Indian Fair this week, tomorrow and Friday, I'm going to be there broadcasting 11 to 1 tomorrow and from 1 to 3 on Friday. So come by, grab some swag, and let's hang. And definitely maybe have an eat-off on some fair food. Here's Chapel Rome, Pink Pony Club. It's Y101.

Jackson's number one music station, Y101, Noah's Ark Show. You're here, you did it, you made it. It's after 5 and it's time to leave work. And we leave work at work. Don't grab anything but your wallet, phone, and keys. And maybe your bag or whatever else you got to get. But leave the laptop. We don't take work home. We leave work at work. Go do your life. That's what you're all about. You do work.

Music that has all the cars honking. And not because you're still stopped after the light went green. Go. 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

0: 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Here's a traffic update from the Bob Boyd Honda Traffic Center on Y101.
1: MDOT reporting we're back to accident-free in the metro. Let's keep an eye out for those pop-up slowdowns for construction zones and phantom jams. Let's please make sure we're buckled up and driving safely. That's your metro traffic.
2: This afternoon, we have a good mix of sun and clouds. The temperatures have climbed to the upper 80s, but it feels like it's closer to 100 degrees or so. Now, throughout the rest of the day, there may be an isolated pop-up shower storm, very hit or miss. We'll clear back out tonight, low 70s, with more 90s hotter tomorrow. I'm meteorologist Matt Standridge.
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drop dead. Jackson's number one music station, Y101, Noah's Ark Show. This Friday, Adam and Allison are going to invite you to tell us who's the best teacher in the metro. It's a really cool prize package, and several teachers are going to win thanks to you. So details coming up with Adam and Allison Friday morning. Here's Alex Warren, Fever Dream. It's Y101.

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And we're getting close to that Cash in a Flashback Friday edition, where every question is a repeat from earlier.

0: 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They play Cash in a Flash. It's a trivia game. You get paid for every correct answer. You get them all right. You get $200. And to make it so simple for you on Friday, we're getting close to Friday already. So Friday's edition is Cash in a Flashback, where every question is a repeat from earlier in the week. And it's like an open book exam. You remember when you got pop quizzes growing up as a kid? Well, this is the open book quiz. Every question, you've already heard it. You already know the answer. 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
4: Ashley's here, ready to play, chilling in Pearl this morning. What's been the highlight of your summertime so far, Ashley?
5: We went camping in Louisiana.
6: Did you see anything cool?
5: Not really. It was a lot of drinking.
4: That sounds great.
6: Yes.
4: Are you guys like a camping family, or was this a new thing for you?
5: My in-laws have a camper, and we stayed in a cabin.
4: Okay, ooh. So you were kind of glamping a little bit.
5: Yeah.
6: I love it.
5: Air conditioning supporting.
4: Absolutely. Well, that sounds fun. You'll have to bring me with you next time. Because I'm not into camping in a tent, but a little log cabin action. I could get down with that.
6: With some beers?
5: Oh, yeah.
6: Definitely.
5: Absolutely.
4: All right. Let's get you some money. How do you usually do if you're just listening in your car to Cash in a Flash?
5: Pretty good. I've gotten through a couple times,
4: All right.
5: Won a little bit.
6: Ooh.
4: Let's see if you can get all 200 today. If you don't know an answer, just say pass in 3, 2, 1. What state is the U.S. version of the sitcom The Office set in?
5: New Jersey.
4: What is 15% of 200?
5: Pass.
4: What is the opposite of a synonym?
5: Antonym.
4: Which Ed Sheeran song just passed 5 billion streams on Spotify?
5: Thinking Out Loud?
4: Name the actor who claims his dad was kicked off the set of the movie Holes for harassing his co-stars.
5: Shia LaBeouf.
4: Which Italian chain is bringing back their never-ending pasta pass?
5: Olive Garden.
4: The ESPYs are an award show highlighting what?
5: Pass.
4: What newlywed Y101 artist apparently adopted a dog with her husband?
5: Dua Lipa?
4: What's the world's fastest land animal?
5: Cheetah.
4: Today is the anniversary of MSNBC. What year did it launch?
5: 72.
4: What's 15%
5: of 200? 15%
4: of 200? 3, 2,
5: pass.
4: Time.
6: Oh, pretty good performance, Ashley. Just going to run through these all really quickly. So New Jersey is close, but it's Pennsylvania, the state where the U.S. version of The Office is set in. Stumped you a little bit with this math question because it's early, 15.

0: apparently adopted a dog with her husband.
1: Looked like a white poodle.
0: Oh, interesting. Got this. Cheetah is the world's fastest land animal. And it was actually 1996 when MSNBC launched. So we are walking away with $40.
2: Better than nothing.
1: Absolutely. What do you want to do with the money?
2: I don't know.
1: All right. I don't know. Thanks for playing. Bye.
2: Thank you.
1: All right. See you, Ashley. Have a great day. We're going to play again tomorrow morning at 7:40. That's your next shot at $200.
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1: Getting a report of an accident on eastbound 80 just past Airport Road. Several vehicles involved in an accident. 80 eastbound just past Airport Road, traveling between Pearl and Brandon. Let's please make sure we're buckled up and driving safely. That's your Metro traffic.
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0: Jackson's number one music station, Y101, Noah's Ark Show, hanging with you for about another hour. So if you got something you want to hear, 601-995-1017, or tap that app. Before we hit 6, we got a minute, we'll do Tyla and the new Zara Larson. She did it again. Here's Sienna Spiro and Die on This Hill. 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

Jackson's number one music station, Y101, Noah's Ark Show. So excited for what Adam and Allison are going to share with you Friday morning, so make sure you're listening. They're going to tell you all about how you can nominate and award the best teacher in the metro. My mother was a school teacher, and I fully believe that if she and my dad hadn't had us four boys in about 5 years, she probably would have stayed a stay-at-home mom, but having four boys in 5 years makes you want to go back to work real bad. Here's Taylor Swift, I Knew It, I Knew You. 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

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Here's the new Bella Kay. I love it. I love it. I love it. It's Y101.

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2: This afternoon, we have a good mix of sun and clouds. The temperatures have climbed to the upper 80s, but it feels like it's closer to 100 degrees or so. Now, throughout the rest of the day, there may be an isolated pop-up shower storm, very hit or miss. We'll clear back out tonight, low 70s, with more 90s hotter tomorrow. I'm meteorologist Matt Standridge.
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If you plan on going to the Choctaw Indian Fair tomorrow or Friday, make sure you keep an eye out for that Y101 tent. I'll be there with the table and the swag and lots of cool giveaways.

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Adam Nelson, another shot for $200 with cash in a flash. 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

Jackson's number one music station, Y101, Noah's Ark Show. Do you ever stop and remind yourself that you should be more content because we've been blessed to be surrounded with great people in our lives? I had something happen this morning, technically, but last night, a friend of mine who I've been friends with since we were five, and his dad actually worked for my dad at one point. He sent me a text message and said, I just recently acquired some things in an estate sale. And when I looked on the back of an item, it had your grandmother's name on it. My grandmother's been passed for 35 years. And so I don't know at what point she became separated from this item, but the estate sale, he just found a box full of stuff, paid like a flat price for it. Not particularly interested in any piece, just kind of a grab bag thing. And he saw my grandmother's name and he's like, I want to get this back to you. And I was like, you know what?

0: for all the rough stuff going on in the world, finding contentment and realizing how blessed you are leads to a much happier life. New Shakira's on the way. We got Olivia Rodrigo up dead with her latest. Up next with Drop Dead. That's her latest. It's Y101.
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Jackson's number one music station, Y101, Noah's Ark Show. Have a great rest of your evening. I look forward to hanging out with you again tomorrow at the Choctaw Indian Fair from 11 to 1. So come by and say hi. Adam and Allison, excited to get together with you in only 10 more hours. They'll be on at 5. And in the meantime, be thinking about the

the Choctaw Indian Fair from 11 to 1. Come by and say hi. Adam and Allison, excited to get together with you in only 10 more hours. They'll be on at 5. And in the meantime, be thinking about the World Cup final on Sunday during the halftime performance. Not only is Madonna headlining, but Shakira will be there with Burna Boy.